I dress, the way I speak. Why are you obsessed? Hands off the way I pray, the words I sing.

the way I speak. Why are you obsessed? 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